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2: If you ask a stupid question, then you get a stupid answer. 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

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And when you feel

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And the feeling's time, all I want is to dance again.

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1: You know, I was wondering, you know, if you could keep on, because the force, it's got a lot of power, and it makes me feel like

But when his drinking, lusting, and his hunger for power became known to more and more people, the demands to do something about this

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1: Why are you crying?
2: I'm just so fed up with this guy.
1: Did he hurt you again?
2: Yes, he did.
1: You need to get away from that guy.
2: I'm so confused, I don't know what to do.
1: You can talk to me, I'm your friend.
2: Okay, baby.

sex scene, the bag is a nice tease. I tried to escape, my life is an x-ray. I'm sorry, a sex tape, you only get one take. Quiet on the set, please. Rolling anxiety.